0: Yep. Uh-huh. Check. Book. Check. Book. Bridge.
1: Bridge.
0: Uh-huh. Yep, yep, yep. Study bridge. Uh-huh. Uh-huh. Yep.
2: So, you're ready for your gymnastics class? Huh? The Martians are taking the bridge?

0: Monsters, gear up!
1: Please stop!
0: Whoa! Why does Ruth need to stop?
2: Me check it out. Springs. The bridge is gone.
0: We have to stop the train. Go, Mega Giant! Next stop, rescue. Gotcha.
3: Woohoo! You saved us. But, can you save the bridge from those Martians?
0: Martians?
2: The bridge!
0: The Mecha Builders will get it back!
2: Look, Elmo! Time's up!
0: Whoops! Be right back! Hey, Martians!
4: Yep!
0: Where are you going with that bridge?
4: Oh, bridge!
5: Bridge study.
4: Study.
5: Learn.
0: It's nice that you want to learn about bridges, but we kind of need this one.
2: Yeah. Train can't cross ravine without bridge, so can you put the bridge down, please?
4: Yep. Bridge down.
5: Down.
2: Uh-oh. We're gonna need a new bridge.
0: Roof, why do you and the chicken need to get to the other side?
3: Well, I've got to get this little lady to her gymnastics class.
2: But there always a but here.
3: But class is on the other side, and the train can't get there without a bridge.
2: Yep, there's the but, and it's not good news.
0: Yeah.
3: The train is never early, and it's never late. It's always just on time. That's the engineer's promise. But I can't get from here to there if there's no bridge to cross.
0: So we need to build one. Knuckles, we have a problem to solve. Planet. Test it.
2: Solve it. Yeah.
0: We need to design a bridge that the train can cross.
5: Yep.
0: Are you Martians feeling bad about dropping the bridge?
2: Oh, don't worry. Hey, do you Martians want to help solve the problem?
6: Build bridge.
0: Then it looks like it's a super epic Mecha Martian team up. A bridge is a structure that lets us cross over something and get from one side to the other.
2: So, what we build bridge out of?
5: Yep.

0: or two, or three.
1: Hey, rope! That's it! A rope bridge!
2: Uh-huh. Uh-huh.
3: Wait, we gonna build a whole bridge out of rope?
1: Oh, look, Elmo will draw it for you. Crayon! It's got long ropes on the side and shorter ropes in the middle to hold it together.
3: And it looks like the Martians have plenty of rope. Oh, no, seriously, how much rope do you have in there?
4: Yep. Rope. Rope. Rope.

0: bridge is strong enough to hold the train.
1: Michaelma thinks this boulder is heavy like the train.
0: Maybe we could test it by rolling it across the bridge.
2: Oh, yeah, yeah. If the boulder makes it across, then the train can make it across, too.
1: Yeah. Choo-choo! Boulder coming through!
0: Uh-oh.
2: Me think we need new plan.
0: Okay. The rope bridge wasn't strong enough for the boulder to cross.
2: Yeah, if it can't hold the boulder, then it can't hold the train.
1: So we need to find something stronger. Wait, Mecha Elmo has an idea.
2: Me too.
1: Metal!
2: Cookie! Sorry, me mean metal.
3: Oh,
4: metal.
5: Uh-huh.
2: Yep. Wait, come back. Bridge not finished.
6: What am I going to do with all this extra scrap metal?
5: Yep.
6: Martians. Oh, yes. I have waited for this day my whole life. Take me to your leader.
4: Metal.
6: Or take my metal. Happy to help.
4: Metal!
1: Oh, the Martians want to use scrap metal to build
2: a metal bridge!
5: Yep.
2: Let's try it!

0: Me think we ran out of metal.
1: Ah, but the bridge isn't finished. Martians, you got any more metal in that spaceship?
2: Nope, no metal, no more.
3: Hey, maybe this could work.
4: Wow, a surfboard?
3: It's not made of metal, but it is long enough.
0: Let's test it.
1: Choo-choo, boulder coming through.
0: We did it. Yeah, scratch that. We didn't do it.
1: The metal bridge was strong enough, but not long enough.
3: The rope bridge was long enough, but not strong enough.
0: Okay, so we need to build bridge out of something that's long enough and strong enough. Okay, is that right?
1: Right, but what?
5: Bridge.
3: Wait, that's it. We can build a wooden bridge out of the trees.
0: Oh, yeah. Good thinking, Martians.
3: Hey, yeah. Like this.
5: Yep.

0: boulder coming through.
1: Wait, the train can't cross the bridge without...
0: train tracks! Yep.
2: All aboard!
0: Hooray!
1: Yeah.
2: Next stop, gymnastics class!
3: We did it! We solved the problem! We built a bridge that was long enough and strong enough!
2: We're here!
3: And you're right on time!
2: That's the engineer's promise, and I did it with the help of the mecha builders.
4: Yep.
2: And the Martians.
4: Yep.
3: It was a super epic mecha Martian team-up. First, we planned it. We thought about ways to solve the problem.
1: Then we tested it. We tried different ideas and didn't give up.
0: Then we solved it. We found a solution and saved the day. Knock, knock. Who's there?
5: All right, who's hungry?
6: Farmer McFarm, check it out. It's the new and improved Z-Mobile.
5: What's it do this time?
6: When I clap, it counts chickens. Watch.
0: Count chickens. One, two, three, four, five, six. Six chickens.
5: You know how much time a farmer spends counting chickens? This is your best invention yet.
6: And when it's done counting, it turns around and heads home. Watch!
0: Done counting chickens. Goodbye.
7: Five, three, one.
6: Oh, no. It's going the wrong way.
5: My barn.
0: Chicken.
5: Oh, oops.

0: The Z-Mobile did. Ran straight into my barn doors and broke them.
1: I was showing McBarm how my Z-Mobile can now count chickens.
2: Oh, impressive.
3: But how did counting chickens make Farmer McBarm's doors fall down?
0: It wasn't the counting that did it. It counted great.
1: But then it turned and crashed straight into the barn doors instead of going home like it was supposed to. I am so sorry.
0: It's okay. I know you'll get it working. But the problem is, I need new barn doors. Can't have a barn without barn doors.
2: Mechas, we've got a problem to solve! So what can we use to build new barn doors just like these?
4: These doors are made out of wood.
0: Yeah, and I've got lots of wood lying around the farm. Use what you need.
3: Thanks. These boards should work.
2: Come this way. This way. Okay, hold it. Now here.
4: And Mecha Elmo will use these pieces of the broken door to mark what size to cut.

0: And we will cut it. Ha ha.
1: Yeah. Looks good. Now we just have to put it on the board.
0: Oh, yeah.
2: Almost done.
3: There. That should do it.
4: Count chickens. One. Two. Three. Four. Five. Six. Done counting chickens. Goodbye.
5: One. Five. Three. Four. Two. Six.
3: Oh, it's going the wrong way again. Whoa.
0: We did it. We made new barn doors.
6: Thanks, Mecha Builders. And they look even better than the old one.
0: Yeah, now they look the same as the old ones.
7: I'm so sorry, McBarm.
6: Hey, Z, we are not giving up. This invention is even better than your pocket corn popper and your helicopter hay baler.
7: Oh, wow! Thank you!
6: Z, it's gonna be great. I want you to keep working on it.
7: Okay, I'll fix it. I believe in me!
6: Yeah, we're going to have to make stronger doors.
2: Okay, Mechas. What wasn't strong enough to stop the machine from breaking the doors?
1: So, we have to make stronger doors.
0: What's something stronger than wood?
6: Well, the Z machine is made of metal, and clearly metal is stronger than wood.
8: So let's try metal!
1: Hey, Z, can we look for some scrap metal at your launch site?
7: Absolutely!
0: Me on it! Dum de dum dum dum dum dum de dum dum. Boy, this metal really heavy. But not heavy if me. Go, Mecha Giant! With Cookie Clock gone, me shrink to normal size. No time to lose. Springs! Made it in one bounce. That not bad. Uh-oh. Okay, let's get to work.

0: Okay, I think I fixed it this time.
1: Count chickens.
2: One.
1: Two chickens.
3: Did me hear Z Machine counting chickens?
1: Three. Four. Five.
2: Oh, no! Hurry up! It's at five, and there's only six chickens to kill!
1: Six.
2: Mama!
1: Done counting chickens. Goodbye. One, one, one, six, two, one. Five, five, five, three, three, three, three. Chicken.
3: Oh, yes. Metal doors are strong enough. Problem solved.
4: Oh, thank you, Mecha Builders. Time to feed the chickens. I'm gonna get some chicken feed out of the barn here. Can't open it.
3: Oh, let me do it for you. Yeah, we got this.
4: Maybe a little too heavy. I'm not strong enough to open them.
2: Wow, looks like we still have a problem.
5: We need to make the door strong enough to stop the machine.
4: But light enough that I can open them and get inside. Aww. Don't worry,

0: other.
1: Oh, yeah, it's too bad the Z-Machine can't bounce off the doors the way it bounced off these old tires. You know, because they're strong and bouncy.
0: Hey, what about using the tires? Tires are made of rubber, and rubber is pretty bouncy.
2: Yeah, you're right. Check it out. When something bumps into rubber, it stretches and changes its shape instead of breaking. And then it pushes what bumps into it away.
1: It's lighter than the metal.
3: But stronger than the wood.
2: So let's try rubber.
0: This door is beautiful. No other farmer has a door like this. Hey, Z, let's count some chickens.
4: You got it, McFarm.
5: Count chickens. One, two, three, four, five, six. Goodbye.
0: And light enough to open and close, too.
2: Yeah, hooray! We did it! We solved the problem. We made a new barn door with rubber tires that are strong enough, but also light enough to open and close. First, we planned it. We thought about ways to solve the problem.
3: Then we tested it. We tried different ideas and didn't give up.
1: Then we solved it. We found a solution and saved the day.
0: Now that I've got a door that's strong enough, you can keep working on the Z-Mobile until it's fixed.
4: Oh, you are a great friend, McFarm. Thanks. I won't let you down. A few more tweaks and it should be good to go.
5: Goodbye.
3: Someone else needs our help.
1: Time to bounce.

0: 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R. Rocco feeds a rabbit. 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R. Ruth raises her right arm. R. Ruth raises her right arm. R. What is Rose doing? R. What is Rose doing?
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0: R. Ruby rides a roller coaster. 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R. Riley rides a horse. 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R. Ruth raises her right arm. R. What is Rose doing?
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1: 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Today, I want to learn about high and low. High, low. Are you ready? H, I, G, H, high.

Blue, blue. Light green, light green. High building. Yellow, yellow. Red, red. Orange, orange. Low house. High, high. Low, low. Green, green. Light green, light green. High mountain. Light green, light green. Green, green. Low hill. High, high. Low, low. High building. Low house. High mountain. Low hill. What is this? Perfect. This is a low hill. Low hill. Low hill. What color is this? Great job. This is sky blue. Sky blue. Sky blue. Time's up. You can see this program again on the following website: www.ebse.co.kr. Next, we'll learn the first episode of Let's Go to School.

You see, this is our spacecraft. 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Zip. Be careful, Bear. We're taking off. Attention, Earth. The astronaut's overboard. He's conquering outer space. Hey, Bear, the spacecraft is not a place to eat porridge. We're on a mission right now. Hey, hop in. Attention, space crew, we're approaching planet Mars. We are landing. No, it's not like that. We are Marsing. Let's take a good look around. Is there any life on Mars? Oh, wow, it's a real Martian. Oh, look, it's Martian porridge. Let's try it out. Yeah, you will never find such food on planet Earth. Yum, yum. Oh! Beep, beep! Huh? No, Bear. Our teeth can wait for that. But great adventures never do. Navigator! Come back to the car now. Turbo mode goes on. Zip. Oh, no! It's gonna bite us so hard! Let's skedaddle! And why are you not trying to bite us? You're a crocodile. Ah, you have a toothache. Don't cry. We can help you with that. Your teeth will be much better if you brush them daily. Like this. Okay, crocodile. You know what to do now?

0: is above 10 points. It doesn't really look like much.
1: Hey, dear goldfish! Come here, queen of the seas!
0: Oh no, who are you? So are you the frog princess?
1: Dear frog princess, can you storm us 20 points? It's for the deck boy!

0: little brother George. This is Mummy Pig. And this is Daddy Pig. Peppa Pig. Mr. Bull digs up the river.
1: Grandpa Pig is taking Peppa and George for a day on his boat.
0: Going on your boat, Grandpa?
2: Me too. I can't wait to get to the river.
3: Stop!
1: Here is Mr. Labrador.
2: Excuse me, is there a problem?
3: No problem. I'm just digging up the road.
0: Where is Mr. Bull?
3: He's on another job.
2: Could you let us pass, please?
3: Sorry, no one can pass.
4: Out of our way.
3: You have to stop like all the others.
4: But we're the police.
5: We have important things to do.
3: Oh. In that case, off you go. Stop!
2: But we have important things to do too.
3: Like what?
0: We are sailing on Grandpa's boat.
3: A children's day out on a boat?
6: That is important.

0: Orton. Off you go, then.
1: Thank you. Bye-bye.
2: Bye-bye.
3: Here is Grandpa's boat.
4: All aboard.
5: Ah, rivers are so much better than roads. There's nobody here telling us to stop.
0: Stop!
3: Here is Mr. Bull. He has a digger boat.
5: Oh, hello, Mr. Bull. What's going on?
0: I'm digging up the river.
5: And I suppose we can't pass you.
0: That's right.
1: Mr. Bull, why are you digging up the river?
0: Good question, Peppa. Hop aboard and I'll show you. This river has got filled up with things that don't belong in it. There is lots of rubbish in the water, and that makes the little fish that live there very sad. I use my digger to take the rubbish out. That old tyre should never have been in the river.
5: Lucky you're here to take it out, Mr. Bull.
0: Yes, you wouldn't believe the things I've found.
1: Wow, a shopping trolley.
0: Shopping trolleys shouldn't be in the river either.
5: I wonder what else is down there.
0: Plastic bottles. We get lots of them.
1: Have you ever found pirate treasure?
0: Nah, I've never found treasure. Ooh, this one's heavy. I wonder what it is.
1: Pirate treasure!
0: Unbelievable! It actually is treasure.
5: And we found it. We're rich.
0: Actually, it was me who found the treasure.
6: Hello, hello, hello. What's going on here, then?
1: We just found pirate treasure.
7: Just found pirate treasure.
6: Our job, as the police, is to find the pirate it belongs to.
7: With any luck, a pirate might sail by today.
5: Pirates? On the river? We don't tend to get many pirates around here.
8: Ahoy there! Pieces of eight! Shiver me timbers! Huh? Jim lad!
1: It's a pirate!
6: What a bit of luck. Excuse me, Mr. Pirate. Have you lost anything?
8: Not that I can think of. No.
7: So, this treasure chest isn't yours.
8: Treasure? Ooh, come to think of it, I have lost a treasure chest.
6: It was found in the river.
8: Oh, yes. That's where I, buried it.
6: Well, that all adds up. Please take your treasure.
8: Thank you kindly. I'll just be on my way. Goodbye.
1: Bye-bye, Mr. Pirate.
8: Bye.
6: Bye-bye.
7: Have you found any other treasure?
0: We found an old tyre.
5: And lots of plastic bottles.
1: And a shopping trolley.
6: Amazing.
0: I dug it all out of the river.
3: The water is lovely and clean. And the little fish are very happy.
1: Mr. Bull is the best.
0: Well, I am quite good at digging.
3: Mr. Bull loves digging up the river. Everyone loves digging up the river.

0: You ready for Pass the Parcel, kids?
1: Yeah!
2: I love Pass the Parcel.
3: Me too.
0: Pat, would you mind doing the music?
4: Yeah, too easy, Sheila. Ready, kids? I'll just close my eyes.
0: Pat, no. You have to stop on each kid once.
4: What? Why?
5: So everyone gets a prize.
4: But how can everyone get a prize? There's just one in the middle.
5: No, there's a prize in each layer.
4: What?
5: So no one misses...

0: out.
1: Hey, Bandit, you hearing this?
2: Yeah, where you been, mate?
3: Stop the music, Dad!
1: Look, when I was a kid, there was only
4: one... Stop the music!
1: Okay, I'll stop! But this is not how you play Pass the Parcel.
5: This episode of Blue is called Pass the Parcel.
1: Okay, and stop!
3: All right, it's me! Ooh, it's a bracelet!
1: Oh, this is just wrong. Okay, Leela this time. Stop! Ah, good one, Pat.
3: You got a bracelet too.
1: Hey, Missy, have you had a go yet?
6: No.
1: Okay, and stop! I said stop! Oh, this touchscreen. Stop!
3: Me again.
1: Oh, no, that was supposed to be hers. Here, give it here.
3: But it stopped on me, Lucky Dad.
1: Oh, man, I'm not cut out for this. Balloons are blowing up, Janelle.
0: Thanks. I'm almost there with Pass the Parcel.
1: Oh, good-o. Oh, hang on. Are you putting a present in every layer?
0: Yeah, of course.
1: No way. I want to play it the proper way. None of this present in every layer business. Put one big present in the middle. Winner gets that.
0: Well, what about everyone else?
1: We'll have to suck it up.
0: That's not how it's done anymore, Pat.
1: I'm putting my foot down, Janelle. We're raising a nation of squibs.
0: Fine, but you're handling it.
1: No worries. You watch. This will blow their minds. Ready for Pass the Parcel?
4: Yeah!
1: We're going to mix this up a bit, kids. You're going to love it. Go! See now? I'm not looking. I'm just going to push this button at any time.
4: Yay, bingo!
5: I can't find the present.
1: Yep, that's right.
3: Check under your legs. Lucky's Dad, where's the present?
1: Now, you see? There isn't one. There's just one big present in the middle.
3: What?
0: Yeah. What?
1: We're playing it the proper way. Okay, let's go. Keep passing.
3: So, I don't get a present?
1: No, because just like in real life, you... Oh, boy. She'll be right. Come on, just keep passing.
3: Mommy! Wow!
1: Let's stop! This is how you're supposed to play it.
2: This isn't the 80s, Pat.
1: Janelle?
0: Don't look at me, mate.
1: Oh, man.
3: Lucky Dad, do I not win anything?
1: Oh, it's okay. You won $5. Here, and so did you. Everyone wins $5. Wait, who can break a 20? Actually, look, take one of these.
3: Ah, Dad, they're my presents.
1: Oh, Chucky, you got 20. You can give it
3: to me. Oh, yeah!
7: Well, that was fun, wasn't it?
3: Yes, except for Pass the Parcel. I don't like Lucky's Dad's rules.
7: Yeah, it's hard when you don't win.
3: Yes, it is.
7: Maybe next time.
8: Okay, that's kid number 5.
3: Mom, where's my...
0: Out!
3: Why?
8: I'm wrapping Pass the Parcel for your birthday tomorrow.
3: Oh, can you do it Lucky's Dad's way?
8: With only one present in the middle.
3: Yeah, but as good as this one.
7: Honey, that was a bit of a disaster.
3: No, it was awesome. Please!
8: Time for Pass the Parcel.
4: Hooray!
8: Okay, kids and parents, Jasper has asked that we play Pass the Parcel by Lucky's Dad's rules.
1: They're not my rules.
4: Oh, what?
8: So let's just do our best, okay?
4: Okay.
8: Here we go.
3: Oh, it's me.
5: Oh, sorry, Bingo.
2: Maybe next time.
0: Ready for Pass the Parcel?
4: Yeah!
3: We're doing Lucky Dad's rules.
4: Hooray!
1: Did they say hooray?
5: Please let me win this time.

0: Sorry you didn't win past the parcel bingo.
1: It's okay, I don't mind.
2: Really?
1: Yeah. When Leela is happy, I'm happy.
0: Oh, bingo.
1: Maybe next time.
0: You know what, bingo? I think you're getting quite good at losing.

0: How do you want to do Pass the Parcel tomorrow?
1: I'll let Bingo choose.
2: Really?
1: Thanks, Bluey.
0: Which way do you want to play Bingo?
3: Okay, ready for Pass the Parcel?
4: Yeah!
3: I think it's only fitting to let Lucky's dad do the honours.
4: Yeah!
5: Oh, righto. Good on yous. Which rules are we playing, Bluey?
1: I left it up to Bingo to choose.
2: Did you choose Lucky's dad's rules?
1: You'll see.
5: Well, Bingo, whatever way is okay with me.
6: What happened to raising a nation of squibs?
5: Oh, look, let them have some fun. Let's get a bit rockin', eh? Oh, yeah, this is a good song.
4: Lucky's dad!
5: Oh, yeah, sorry.

0: Ooh, hey.
1: Come on.
2: Oh.
1: Today feels like a good day for figuring out some numbers.
2: Oh.
1: And art is an excellent way of expressing yourself.
3: Ooh. I like this sculpture.
4: Personally, I prefer this painting.
3: Art is all about finding different ways of looking at things. Take my new exhibit, for example. The pattern wall.
4: Ooh. Ooh.
3: Whatever shape you make with your blocks, the pattern wall will copy.
2: Ooh.
4: Oh.
1: Not bad. May I?
3: Help yourself.
1: A surprised cow. But now let's loosen up those blocks and make some crazy shapes. Now let's find a clean bit of wall and see what we can do.
5: Octoblock, tessellate. 1, 2, 3, 4, 5, 6, 7, 8. Tessellate.
6: Ooh.
7: Let's give it a try.
5: Square.
7: Cross.
5: Square.
7: Cross.
5: Square.
7: Cross.
5: Square.
7: Cross.
1: Right. Let's explore some patterns. You're both making a tens and ones pattern at the moment. Like this.
7: 10, 10, 1.
1: That's a good first step. It helps you see where you fit in the pattern of counting numbers.
8: Oh, yes. I'm between 26 and 28.
4: And I'm underneath 8 and 18.
1: Now see what shapes your blocks can make. Rectangles are the simplest. Look, my 21 blocks can make 7 lots of 3.
7: See, see, see, see, me, me, me.
1: So, I fit the pattern of the family of 3s. Between 18 and 24.
3: Oh,
8: I can fit that pattern too. I'm 3 more than 24.
4: Well, I'm part of the family of 2s, 4s, 7s and 14s too.
9: Ooh, lots of rectangles. Now me, I'm part of the family of squares.
4: Maybe we're squares, 27.
8: Nope.
4: Guess not.
8: Although I can make 3 square 9s. And each 9 is
10: 3 3s. We're the 3 3 3s.
7: Woo!
1: Oh, there are lots of patterns to explore. Like my favourite. Step shape!
7: 1, 2, 3, 4, 5, 6.
4: Ooh, let me try. Yes! I'm 7 blocks bigger than you, 21. So I can make a step shape too.
7: 1, 2, 3, 4, 5, 6.
3: And lucky rainbow 7.
4: So many patterns to play with. I figured myself out.
9: I'm 28 and I'm a pattern pioneer.
11: Square with a hole. Chunky cross. Tower with windows. Get in!
3: Oh. Hello, 27. Looking for something?
8: Yes. I'm just not sure what. There's something I'm missing.
3: Art is all about exploring new directions.
8: New directions! That's it!
10: 3 lots of 3 3s can make
8: 3 square 9s. And if you put us together in a new direction, we make a cube. I figured myself out.
1: I'm 27 and I'm a cube. 3 by 3 by 3. Whee! Making patterns is so much fun, whichever way you look at it.

Show, show, show, show. All right, show back in the box, and let's grab the second card. 두 번째 카드입니다. Let's spell it out once again. Just two letters long. 두 글자만 있는데요. M E, M E. The sounds 이. 그래서 합치면 me, me, me. Me. All right, I'll put me back in the box as well. Let's take a look at show and me in greater detail. And the first word was this, wasn't it? S-H-O-W, show. Show. 보여주다. 그래서 여기에서는 이 친구가 이 친구한테 신발을 보여주고 있어요. 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Now show sounds like the following words. Go so low. Go 가다. So 엄청 너무 많이 매우 low 낮은. Go so low. Show 다 o로 끝나죠. Let's go through the words. Show. Go so low. Once more. Show. Go so low. 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Show sounds like go. Show sounds like so. Show sounds like low. Go, so, low, and show. Show, 보여주다, let's do it one more time. Show, 보여주다, show, 보여주다, show, 보여주다. Show sounds like go. Show sounds like so. Show sounds like low. Go so low and show. Show 보여주다. Let's move on to the second word. And the second word was this very short. 두 글자만 있었죠? M-E, me. 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Me sounds like she. Me sounds like we. He, she, we, and me. 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All right. So show and me. Let's take those words, add some more in, and find out today's magic sentences. 그래서 show랑 me, 그리고 다른 단어들도 섞어서 오늘의 매직 문장들 만들어 볼게요. Next. Show. 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Oh. Can you show me? And B. Maybe next time. Oh, can you show me? Maybe next time. Once more. Oh, can you show me? Maybe next time. Oh, can you show me? Maybe next time. All right. Let's have a look at A and B separately.

Alright, the question. 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Alright. 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Maybe next time. Maybe next time. Oh, can you show me? Maybe next time. 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Can you teach me? Can you teach me? 별로 하고 싶지 않아요? 그래서 maybe next time. 아니면 여건이 시간이 안 돼서. Can you teach me? Maybe next time. The next one. 말해주다. 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Can you tell me? 나한테 알려줄 수 있어? Can you tell me? Maybe next time. Maybe next time. And the next one. 데려가다. Can you take me? Can you take me? Maybe next time. Maybe next time. Oh, can you take me? Maybe next time. All right. 그럼 다시, can you show me? Maybe next time. Let's use these words to sing today's song. Here are the words, and this is your beat, the rhythm for today. Oh, can you show me? Maybe next time. Oh, can you show me? Maybe next time. Let's do it. Oh, can you show me? Maybe next time. Oh, can you show me? Maybe next time. Oh, can you show me? Maybe next time. All right, let's do it a little bit faster this time. 조금만 속도 올릴게요. 1, 2, 3, 4. Oh, can you show me? Maybe next time. Oh, can you show me? Maybe next time. Oh, can you show me? Maybe next time. All right, one final time, really fast. Oh, can you show me? Maybe next time. Oh, can you show me? Maybe next time. Oh, can you show me? Maybe next time. All right, well done, guys. Oh, can you show me? Maybe next time. All right, please remember this because now we're going to move along and try to solve some questions. Time to guess today's magic words. Question one, 보여주다. 영어로 뭐였죠? This word is 4 letters long and it rhymes with go, so, and low. 보여주다 begins with S. S-H-O-W, show. Show. 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M-E, me, me. 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
0: Did you have fun today? 여러분 오늘 즐거웠나요? 이렇게 저와 함께 매일매일 연습하면 여러분도 영어를 잘할 수 있어요. 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
1: You're here.
2: Come on in.
1: Today I'm gonna plan a special party where someone gets married, and I'll make sure it's the best wedding ever. And I'll use this. Like a checklist to get everything ready. Because today, I'm playing Wedding Planner! Do you want to play Wedding Planner with me? You do? Yeah. 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
1: Yes, I do. I want to get married.
2: Carrot Stumpy, will you marry me?

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1: Yay!
2: Teep-a-teep-a-teep! 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
0: Aw, Flower Girl Bitsy!
1: And I'm the assistant. Let's choose the cake frosting. This pineapple pancake.
0: Cake! 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Carrot Stuffy loves Daisy's treehouse, especially the big slide. Maybe we can get married there.

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1: Wait here, Carrot Stuffy. I'll get the cake decorations. Here we are. You can get married up on the deck. And of course, here's the slide. Look!
2: Ooh, I can't wait to use the slide!
1: Isn't it great? First, Issy does the flower petals. Thank you for coming, Yarnball. Then, you put on the rings. And then, you go down the wedding slide. Together! Whee! And then you're married!
2: And it's the perfect wedding spot!
1: Wedding spot. Check!
2: Whoa!
1: When Bitsy gets to the top, we'll start the wedding. And then you and Carrot Stuffy... Hey, where's Carrot Stuffy? Daisy, do you know where Carrot Stuffy is?
3: Nope.
1: So, Carrot Stuffy is lost?
2: Lost? If Carrot Stuffy's lost, we can't get married, or slide down the wedding slide, or spend the rest of our lives together. This is a disaster! Ah! The guests are arriving!
1: We got this. You show the guests where to sit. I'll look for Carrot Stuffy.
3: Right this way.
1: Wedding planners, binoculars on. Do you see Carrot Stuffy anywhere? There!

0: Sophie, we were so worried.
1: Let's get you to the wedding spot.
2: And this is where you sit. I love your outfit.
1: Look who's here.
0: Oh, carrot stuffy. You're here. Bitch is already at the part. Come on.
1: Now it's time for the rings.
0: Rings? What if I don't have any?
1: You can use anything.
0: Rings, rings, rings. Bitchy, can we borrow two rings?
1: Thanks.
0: Wedding rings.
1: Check.
0: Oh,
1: Here, I can help.
0: Just gotta put this ring on me. And then this ring goes on.
1: Whoa!

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1: Maybe you can. We just have to undo what we did, and then you won't be married to a basketball.
2: Rewind wedding!
1: Everyone, do everything backwards.

0: 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Right this way. 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

0: Let me give you a boost. I now unpronounce you Ozzy and Basketball. Congratulations! You're not married.
1: Yay!
2: Yay! I'm so sorry, Carrot Stuffy. Yes! Carrot Stuffy asked me to get married this time.
0: Aww. Chippy. Chip-chip.
3: Meet you down there.
2: I do!
0: I now pronounce you Ozzy and Carrot Stuffy.
3: You may cut the cake.
4: Nom, nom, nom, nom.
3: And now it's finally time. Let's dance!
1: Yeah!
3: Wedding music? Check.
2: Best wedding ever!
0: Aww.
3: Best wedding ever?
2: We did it!
0: Yeah.

0: Hiya, friends! Welcome to Fun Reading! Yahoo! I'm so excited to see you here. Let's read together and have some fun. Are you ready for today's book? Yes? Alrighty then, let's do it!
1: Hi there! How's it going? The title of our first story is Drones. Hey, do you have a drone? Many people like to play with drones. They're fun. But did you know that drones can do important jobs? Drones are used in the military and fire department. Cool. Let's take a look at some words from the story. Drones. Drones.
2: My friends and I like to fly our drones.
1: Remote controlled. Remote controlled.
3: My toy race car is remote controlled.
1: Propellers. Propellers.
4: Oh no! Two propellers are broken.
1: Batteries. Batteries.
5: I need to charge my batteries.
1: Now, shall we learn more about drones? Let's do it.
0: Should we get started? Let's go!
6: "21st Century Inventions." Drones by Tammy Gagne. Chapter 1. What are drones? Drones are remote-controlled aircraft. They fly in the air. A person controls them from the ground. Drones are also called unmanned aerial vehicles, or UAVs.

Drones are used in many ways. Some take photos or record videos. Some are just for fun. Other drones deliver packages. The military uses some drones for spying and in

combat. Chapter 2. Why use drones? Drones have propellers that help them fly. A drone's spinning propellers push air down. This lifts the drone up into the air.

When the propellers spin faster, the drone flies higher. Drones are powered by batteries. This is how they fly without being plugged in. Parts of a drone. Propeller. Remote control. Battery. Some drones can make decisions by themselves. They can sense when the wind blows. They adjust their propellers to keep steady. Chapter 3. What drones can do. A person orders a new book online. A drone delivers it a few hours later. People used to have to wait days for packages to arrive. Some firefighters can use drones to fight large fires. A drone can use cameras and sensors to find the hottest part of a fire. This tells firefighters where they need to focus their work. They can put out the fire faster. Drones fly fast. A drone can get to a fire 5 times faster than a fire truck. Chapter 4. The future of drones. People are working to make drones better. In the future, drones may be smarter. They may be able to make more decisions on their own.

0: People are also working to make drones with batteries that last longer. That means that drones will be able to fly farther. Making connections. Text to self. If you had a drone, what would you use it for? Text to text. Have you read another book about drones or other modern technology? What sort of facts did you learn in this book? Text to world. Drones can be used in many different ways. In what ways do you think drones are useful for the world? Glossary. Aircraft. A vehicle or machine that flies in the air. Combat. Fighting between enemies in war. Propeller. A group of blades that help an aircraft move. Sensor. A tool that can feel heat levels.
1: Fun. How about you?
2: Me too! I'm having a great time!
1: Should we read some sentences from the book together?
2: Cool! That's a great idea! Read out loud!
3: Drones are remote-controlled aircraft. Drones are remote-controlled aircraft. Drones are remote-controlled aircraft. Drones have propellers that help them fly. Drones have propellers that help them fly. Drones have propellers

propellers that help them fly. Drones are powered by batteries. Drones are powered by batteries. Drones are powered

0: wait. I wonder what we're going to read. I'm sure you'll like it. Let's find out.
1: The title of our next story is Disaster Day. In this story, two chicks, Darling and Lovey, started flight school. They wanted to learn how to fly. Aw, poor Darling and Lovey had a hard time. They were not good flyers, and all the other classmates teased them. But when a tornado came, Darling and Lovey did a brave thing. What do they do? Before we find out, let's look at some words and sentences. Tornado, tornado. Don't ever try to fly in a tornado. Don't ever try to fly in a tornado. Practiced, practiced. The class practiced and practiced and practiced. The class practiced and practiced and practiced. Flyers, flyers. We can't keep up with these fast flyers. We can't keep up with these fast flyers. Calm, calm. They tried to stay calm. They tried to stay calm. All right, let's see what Darling and Lovey did on Disaster Day.
0: Are you ready to dive into the book? Let's do it!
2: 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Illustrated by Mark Mones. Rorick Educational Media. Copyright 2013.
3: The turtle doves considered themselves plucky little chicks. 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When Mr. Peregrine told them to soar like eagles, Darling and Lovey Turtle Dove nosedived. The eaglets in the class squawked, "Go back to your nest! You chicks bombed!" Darling and Lovey didn't believe in giving up, usually.
4: "Hover like kites," instructed Mr. Peregrine.
3: Lovey and Darling fluttered about, but they soon fell out of formation. The eaglets guffawed at Lovey and Darling's lackluster performance. The teasing ruffled the turtle dove's feathers.
5: 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We can't do anything right."
3: Mr. Peregrine shook his head and moved on to the next lesson, wind safety.
4: "Now, class, always pay attention to wind speed and direction, especially high winds like during a tornado."
3: The class turned chicken at that horrifying word, tornado. Lovey and Darling just knew they'd be blown away. Mr. Peregrine demonstrated the moves.
4: "Don't ever try to fly in a tornado. Duck and cover. Bend forward. Tuck your beak to your tail feathers. Wrap your wings around your head."
3: The class practiced and practiced and practiced. The eaglets were graceful and quick. Darling and Lovey Turtle Dove were not.
4: "Do you want your eggs scrambled? Move it!" shouted Mr. Peregrine.
5: "We should go back to the nest. 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

0: darling moaned.
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0: Every day, Darling and Lovey Turtle Dove practiced. They practiced soaring in formation. They practiced hovering like kites. They practiced diving like eagles. They practiced ducking and covering. And they were getting better, ever so slowly. One lovely spring afternoon, the weather turned foul. A tornado barreled down the prairie. All of the fledglings at Mr. Peregrine's flight school panicked. Even Mr. Peregrine. The eaglets flew in circles, screeching for their mamas. Lovey took a deep breath. She remembered what the class practiced.
1: Don't get your feathers ruffled. Remember the drill. Duck and cover.
0: Darling helped the eaglets get into position. The tornado thundered closer. The sky grew dark. Lovey and Darling gathered the frantic birds together. They huddled close. They ducked and covered. They listened. They waited. They tried to stay calm. When the tornado passed, they saw trees blown down, a flagpole broken in two, and a barn knocked over. But the class was safe, thanks to Darling and Lovey Turtle Dove. Mr. Peregrine was impressed with those chicks. They certainly weren't the most graceful of flyers, but they sure knew how to stay calm and follow directions.

0: Wow! That was a great story! Let's think about the story! Let's review!
1: Wow! Darling and Lovey, maybe you're not the best flyers, but you were great for following directions. Okay, let's review and have a little quiz. This time, find the answer. The teacher warned not to fly during a tornado or rainstorm. The teacher warned not to fly during a tornado or rainstorm. Yes, a tornado. The teacher warned not to fly during a tornado. When the tornado came, Darling and Lovey remembered the drill and stayed calm or excited. When the tornado came, Darling and Lovey remembered the drill and stayed calm or excited. Yes, they were very calm. When the tornado came, Darling and Lovey remembered the drill and stayed calm. Good job, guys!
0: I hope you had a great time with me. Let's get together again next time.

0: Oh, hi. Today, we're going to learn about jobs.
1: There are all kinds of jobs, even here on Sesame Street.
0: That's right. Oh, Alan's job is making food and helping customers at Hooper's store.
1: Yeah, and Nina's job is fixing bikes at the bike shop.
0: Oh, you know, Big Bird, Elmo has a job, too.
1: Really? What's your job, Elmo?
0: Oh, Elmo's job is to say, let's go find out about all the different kinds of jobs today on Sesame Street.
1: You're really good at your job, Elmo.
0: Thank you.

0: talking about what we want to be when we grow up.
1: Yeah.
0: Elmo, do you know what you want to be?
1: Maybe a cook. Or a teacher. Or a cooking teacher. Elmo doesn't know which one to choose.
0: Oh, I know. You can be all three.
1: Really? Elmo's never met a monster who was a cook, teacher, cooking teacher before.
0: You could be the very first one. Just like I'm gonna be the very first African-American woman Formula One race car driver when I grow up.
1: Wow, really?
0: Yeah, at first I wasn't sure I could do it, and that kind of made me sad. But my grandma Nell cheered me up. She said if I had courage and didn't give up, I could be what I want to be, just like Bessie Coleman did.
1: Yeah, just like Bessie Coleman did. Who's Bessie Coleman?
0: Bessie Coleman?
1: Yeah.
0: Bessie Coleman was the very first African-American woman to fly an airplane. Oh. And guess what?
1: What?
0: She was also the first Native American woman to fly an airplane.
1: Oh, cool.
0: Uh-huh. Here's a picture of her with her own airplane. Bessie Coleman had courage to do it and was super brave. So brave, they gave her a nickname.
1: Oh, but what was it?
0: Brave Bessie.
1: Oh, that makes sense.
0: I read books all the time about Bessie Coleman, and then I'm going to tell my whole class about her.
1: Wow. Well, Elmo can't wait to hear more about Bessie Coleman.
0: Oh, I can do better than that. I can show you just like I'm going to do in school. Meet me in the arbor.
1: Look at all this tangle. This is amazing. Oh, did Gabrielle do all this by herself?
0: No, I had a lot of help from Tamir, Charlie, and Gio. Are we ready, team?
2: Ready! Ready!
3: Ready!
0: Okay!
4: Places, everyone!
5: Wait, can I watch this show too?
0: Of course, Grover!
5: Oh, I just love the theater. What are we watching? Hamlet? Godot?
1: No, it's Gabrielle's play about Bessie Coleman.
5: Ooh, this is going to be good.
6: She's the reason I became a pilot.
0: Okay, now we can start. Bessie Coleman, a show and tell by me, Gabrielle, starring me, Gabrielle, as Brave Bessie Coleman. I'm Bessie Coleman, and I really want to learn how to fly an airplane like this one. But no one wants to teach me how. They say I'm not allowed to fly an airplane.
1: But why not, Bessie?
0: You'll see.
7: You are not allowed to fly a plane, Bessie Coleman.
0: Guess what?
8: What?
0: I'm gonna find a way to learn anyway.
8: But no one who looks like you has ever flown a plane before, Bessie Coleman.
0: Guess what?
8: What?
0: I'm gonna be the first.
8: We'll see.
5: Not fair! It is wrong to treat people differently because of the way they look.
0: Right.

0: gonna give up, and I'm gonna learn how to fly an airplane, even if I have to go far, far away to do it. Hey, that's exactly what I'll do. I'm taking a long boat ride all the way to a country called France. There, I'll find a school that will teach me how to fly an airplane where it won't matter what I look like. I just need to show I have courage.
1: Bonjour, Bessie Coleman. Welcome to France.
0: Bonjour. Hello, everyone.
2: Do you want to learn to fly a plane?
0: Yes, I do.
1: It takes a lot of courage to fly a plane.
0: I know. I have courage, and I can't do it.
2: So, you are brave, Bessie.
3: You can learn to fly a plane here.
1: It doesn't matter what you look like.
0: Woohoo! Finally!
4: Ooh. Impressive props.
0: I, Bessie Coleman, learned to fly in the sky. I became the very first African-American woman to fly an airplane, and the first Native American woman to fly an airplane. And in my airplane, I did all kinds of cool tricks, like the loop-de-loops and figure eights. And I made sure all people could see me fly my airplane in air shows, especially people who look like me. I had courage, and I believed I could do what I wanted. It didn't matter what I looked like. And I didn't let anything or anyone stop me. And when I got back home, I was a hero.

0: now. What'd you think?
1: I was riveted, inspired, entertained. An excellent day at the theater.
0: Aw, thanks, Grover and Tango. Bessie Coleman sure did inspire me. Just because I'm the first person to try something doesn't mean that I can't do it. I won't give up. What about you, Elmo?
2: Well, thanks to Gabrielle's show and tell, Elmo won't give up either. He's going to be the first monster cook, teacher, and cooking teacher.
0: Yeah.
2: Thanks. Great show, Gabrielle.
3: Celebrating me, celebrating you, celebrating us.
2: Oh, hi. Looks like Mia's made a poster about a famous first.
4: Who's your poster about?
5: President Barack Obama. He was the very first African-American president of the United States. I made this poster to tell my class some of the fun facts I learned about President Obama. Barack Obama was born in the state of Hawaii. He loves dogs and basketball.
4: I love dogs and basketball, too.
5: And he's had a lot of jobs. He was a teacher and a senator and a writer. And in 2009, he became the president. He was the first African-American president ever.
4: Thank you for telling me about President Barack Obama.
5: You're welcome.
2: Yeah! Nice job, you two! What a great famous first!

0: is for jobs.
1: Elmo can't wait for school.
2: Oh, me neither. Oh, hey. J is for jobs. And today at school, we're going to be learning about all kinds of jobs.
0: Wow. Looks like there's some sheep going to school today, too.
3: Oh, they're with me.
2: It's Dr. Jill Biden, the First Lady of the United States.
0: What? The First Lady in the whole United States? Well, good for you.
1: Yeah. You know, Dr. Jill could have come in second or third, but first. That is amazing. So, what sport does Dr. Jill play?
3: Oh, no, Elmo. I'm a different kind of First Lady. My job as First Lady is to help the president. We listen to people and talk to them about how we can help their families.
1: Why is Dr. Jill on Sesame Street?
3: I'm on my way to your school to teach about jobs.
1: Really? That is so cool. Elmo would love to be a teacher when he grows up, but Elmo also wants to be a cook. Elmo doesn't know which job to pick.
3: Well, you know, Elmo, you don't have to pick. You can have two jobs like me. I'm First Lady and I'm a teacher.
1: Oh, so Elmo can be a cook and a teacher? Really?
3: You can be anything you want to be. You could even put them together and be a teacher who teaches people how to cook. A cooking teacher.
1: That is so cool!
3: It is! Teachers help people learn all kinds of things.
2: Oh, I was talking to Nina, and I think I want to be an engineer. I want to invent a robot that'll clean my room.
3: That's a great idea, Tamir. I'll take one of those.
0: Yeah, me too. Well, I love my garden, but I still don't know what job I want when I grow up.
3: Well, Abby, you could be a landscape architect who designs gardens, or a farmer, or you could even work in a plant nursery.
0: That would be awesome!
3: Oh, it's time for us to get to school.
1: Oh, great! Emma can't wait to hear more about jobs.
3: Great, let's go.
0: Sure.
2: Actually, the school's this way.
3: Oh, you learn something new every day.
0: J is for jobs.
4: Oh, hi, Elmo.
1: Oh, hi, Big Bird. What's that sound?
4: I don't know, but let's find out.

0: with me, Rudy.
1: Hi, I'm Abby. This is my room, and this is my brother, Rudy. Rudy, what's up with your arm?
0: It's not my arm. It's my elephant trunk.
1: Oh, does that mean you're an elephant?
0: That's yes, an elephant.
2: I'm coming!
1: Woo! And I'm here. Yay! Hiya, Basket!
0: We're ready.
3: I have something really exciting for you today.
1: What could it be? Count with me.
0: 1, 2, 3.
1: A stethoscope.
0: Yeah! A

0: What's that again?
1: A stethoscope is a tool. Doctors use them to listen to your heart and lungs. Do we get to be doctors?
2: Yes.
0: Aw, I wanted to see animals.
2: Great! You can be veterinarians, a special kind of doctor who takes care of animals.
0: Can we take care of an elephant?
2: Sure! Just grab onto my handles and we'll go on a veterinarian mission.
3: Hi-ho! Out we go!
1: Like a magical elephant wonderland! Where are we?
2: It's a sanctuary where elephants live in a safe, natural habitat. And your job as veterinarians is to give this baby elephant a checkup.
1: One elephant checkup coming right up. Ready, veterinarian Rudy?
0: Ready, veterinarian Abby? One problem. Where's the elephant?
1: There he is. Come on over.
0: I think that's elephant for no.
1: I think he might be nervous.
0: Yeah. Sometimes I feel nervous when I see the doctor, too.
2: Part of a vet's job is helping animals feel more comfortable when they get a checkup.
1: Gotcha! Hey there, friend. You're okay.
0: Yeah. We'll take good care of you.
1: Yay, elephant!
2: Very good, veterinarians. Now it's time to examine your patient.
0: Looks like an elephant to me.
1: Basket means we need to listen and look carefully at the elephant to make sure he's growing and healthy. I'll use the stethoscope to listen to the elephant's heart. Whoa! That was louder than I thought.
0: I guess elephants have real big hearts.
1: His sounds healthy.
0: What do we check next?
1: What else does your doctor look at when you get a checkup?
0: She looks in my eyes with the little light thingy.
2: That's called an ophthalmoscope.
1: One ophthalmoscope coming up. Zippity-zap! Eyes look sparkly. What else does your doctor look at?
0: She looks in my mouth.
2: For that, you need a different tool. An otoscope.
1: Good idea. One otoscope coming up. Zippity-zap! Open wide, please.
0: I wish I could fly up there to help with the checkup.
1: That elephant's helping you take care of him. Here, look in his ears.
0: Whoa, looks good in here.
2: Great job, veterinarians. You did the whole checkup.
1: And you were a very good patient.
4: Secret handshake. Up high, down low. Yay, we did it.
3: Way to go.
2: Time to go home.
1: Best adventure ever.
2: Well, I gotta fly, so this basket says bye.
0: Bye, basket.
1: Here's a job for you. Pretend to be a veterinarian and give one of your toys or stuffed animals a checkup.
4: See ya next time
1: on Abby's Amazing Adventures! Do you know what time it is?
5: It's time for the number 11.

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My job is to take dogs for a walk. Today, I'm walking five dogs. One, two, three, four, five. Five dogs. But first, I need to put on their leashes. One, two, three, four, five. Five dogs are ready for their walk. Come on, let's go. We are going for a walk in the park. Good job, doggies. Walking makes the dogs hungry. Who wants a treat? One, two, three, four, five. Five happy dogs. The number five.

0: little nest. 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
1: Fruits and veggies! Fresh fruits and veggies!
0: Hey, it's Grover. Hi, Grover.
1: Today, I am Farmer Grover. See, I have this adorable little farm stand with all these healthy and delicious fruits and vegetables.
0: Tango likes Farmer Grover's hat.
1: Well, that is because the straw hat makes the farmer. Without it, I am simply Grover. See? Farmer Grover, Grover. Farmer Grover, Grover. Yep, a farmer is nothing without his trusty straw hat. Is that not correct, little hat? Hey, my straw hat! I put it down right here, but now it is gone!
0: Gone? Tango, it's a mystery!
2: It's a mysterious, a missing hat! That's serious! It's a problem we can solve together with Elmo and Tango! Furry friends forever!
0: Don't worry, Grover. And Tango will solve the mystery and find Grover's straw hat.
1: Oh, thank you.
0: Come on, Tango. Let's investigate. A mirror. And it's right next to Grover's stand. Elmo wonders, what if the wind blew Grover's hat into the barrel? Let's try looking. Grover, can Elmo check if your hat fell in the barrel?
1: My hat fell in the barrel? Oh, hang on, old friend! Hello? Are you there?
0: Did Grover find his hat?
1: Sadly, I did not.
0: Well, let's keep looking. Elmo and Tango have to solve the mystery. It's Cookie Monster. Oh, and he's holding something made of straw. Grover's hat is made of straw. So Elmo wonders, what if Cookie Monster picked up Grover's hat? Let's try asking Cookie Monster. Cookie Monster, hi.
3: Hello, Elmo.
0: Did Cookie Monster accidentally pick up a straw hat?
3: Didn't he pick up straw hat? Oh, me so sorry. Wait a minute. That not straw hat. This straw basket. And it's full of yummy, delicious cookies. Oh, excuse me. Oh, sorry, Elmo. Me hope you find your straw hat soon.
0: Thanks, Cookie. Oh, this mystery is very mysterious. But Elmo and Tango can't give up. We have to find Grover's hat.
1: It is okay, little Elmo. It looks like my farming days might be over.
0: A birdie! Wait a minute. Elmo remembers the birdies were looking for a bigger nest. And Grover's hat kind of looks like a big nest. So, Elmo wonders, what if the birdies picked up Grover's hat to use as their new nest? Let's try looking.

0: of your feet. 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
1: Now I just have to take my hat back from these little birdies and... Oh, but they look so cute in my adorable hat. 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I think you need it more than I do.
2: Aw, Grover, that's so kind.
1: Yes, well, all in a day's work for Farmer Grover. Aw.
0: Bye-bye. See you next time.
2: We hope you had fun learning about jobs today.
3: And Bessie Coleman.
2: Oh, almost sure did. Elmo never knew that Bessie Coleman was the first African-American and first Native American woman to fly a plane.
1: Your report had me on the edge of my seat. 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
3: Aw, Grover, sure.
2: See you next time on...
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0: 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R. Ryan rows down the river. R. Ryan rows down the river. R. Rachel relaxes on a ring. R. Rachel relaxes on a ring. R. Rob controls a really big robot. 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R. Ricky runs in the rain. R. Ricky runs in the rain. R. Riley rides a horse. R. Riley rides a horse. R. Rocco feeds a rabbit. R. Rocco feeds a rabbit. R. Ruth raises her right arm. R. Ruth raises her right arm. R. What is Rose doing? R. What is Rose doing?
1: Let's read it again.
0: R. Ruby rides a roller coaster. R. Ryan rows down the river. R. Rachel relaxes on a ring. 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R. Ricky runs in the rain. 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

0: 자, 같이 한번 읽어볼게요. She slept for too long.
1: She slept for too long.
0: We worked out for too long.
1: We worked out for too long.
0: 네, 두 문장 했으니까 우리 피터와 트레이닝 할게요.
2: Mom, I have dark circles.

0: It's time for English on the Go, so we're going to look at Stephanie's full clip where she talks to us about how cool the internet is, and she thinks it's useful in helping us to create even more new inventions. Let's find out more.
1: Just one night,
2: are you ready? Go!
3: I think the internet is a really cool invention. There are loads of different inventions out there that are so useful to society. For example, the camera I'm using at the moment, light bulbs, electricity, cars, all of them are great. But the reason I've chosen the internet to talk about today is because I think the internet is increasing the rate that we can make more inventions with. The internet has completely revolutionized the way that we communicate with each other, the way that we learn, and how we can share information. And because of that, it means that we can start creating brand new things and change the way that we do business, how we talk with each other, and there's just so much.

0: 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I have loads of apps on my phone 하면 되겠습니다. 발음 연습해 볼까요?
1: Repeat after me. I have loads of apps on my phone. 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
0: 다음으로는 방에 많은 사람들이 모였습니다. 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
1: 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I saw so much potential for success. Great, let's look at our last example.
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1: You have so much potential for growth. You have so much potential for growth. Perfect. How about we take a look at the clip for the last time with both English and Korean subtitles?
2: I think the internet is a really cool invention. There are loads of different inventions out there that are so useful to society. For example, the camera I'm using at the moment, light bulbs, electricity, cars, all of them are great. But the reason I've chosen the internet to talk about today is because I think the internet is increasing the rate that we can make more inventions with. The internet has completely revolutionized the way that we communicate with each other, the way that we learn and how we can share information. And because of that, it means that we can start creating brand new things and change the way that we do business, how we talk with each other, and there's just so much potential for it.
0: 오늘의 알쏭달쏭 영어 표현 한마디 소개하겠습니다. 제가 말하는 건 그게 아니에요. 어떤 이야기를 주고받다가 저 그 얘기하는 거 아닙니다 라고 말하고 싶을 때

welcome back to Fit to Be Fit with Yenny Park. I am very, very happy to see you. Okay, if you're ready, let's go do some yoga and some English, okay? 안녕하세요, 박예니의 Fit to Be Fit에 또 오신 것을 환영합니다. 빨리 요가랑 영어 하러 가십시다. 갑시다. All right, so today's pose is going to be the down dog with crossed legs. So let's go. So this can be an easy pose or a difficult pose depending on how familiar you are with your down dog. And I'll just say that one more time. So this can be an easy pose or a difficult pose depending on how familiar you are with your down dog. All right? Okay. We're going to start on our downward facing dog. Yeah? And I'll say that one more time. We're going to start on our downward facing dog. Good. Now, always remember to push yourself off the floor and keep a straight back, okay? And I'll say that one more time. Always remember to push yourself off the floor and keep a straight back. Good. Now, don't depend on your arms too much. Your wrists won't be happy, okay? And I'll say that one more time. Don't depend on your arms too much. Your wrists won't be happy. Good. Instead, your legs do a lot of work to support you. Yeah? And I'll say that one more time. So instead, your legs do a lot of work to support you. Good. Now, pick one leg up and send it across in front of your other leg. Yeah? And I'll say that one more time. So, pick one leg up and send it across in front of your other leg. Good. Now, cross the legs and feel the strength in your legs, okay? And I'll say that one more time. So, cross the legs and feel the strength in your legs. Good. Now, when that's done, do it on the other side. Like that. Yeah? And I'll say that one more time. So, when that's done, do it on the other side. So pick one, send it across, and stay. Yay! So that was it. That was the down dog with crossed legs. Good job. Now let's go do some English. Did you get that? This can be an easy pose or a difficult pose depending on how familiar you are with your down dog. Don't depend on your arms too much. Your wrists won't be happy.

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If you're studying with me, we're always going to have a good time. So every day we have a dialogue for you that happens in the office. So let's go ahead and check out that dialogue. Here's our main dialogue. Let's look at the Korean and then the English. 자, 메시지를 남기시겠어요? Would you like to leave a message? 네, 제가 지금 당장 그와 통화해야 한다고 전해주세요. Yes, please tell him I need to speak to him right away. 그에게 메시지를 전달하겠습니다. I'll give him the message. 가능한 한 빨리 당신에게 연락할 겁니다. How do we say this in English? Well, let's find out. Okay, so let's look at that dialogue one more time. English first. 자, would you like to leave a message? So, of course, to leave a message. 뭐, 메시지를 남기겠어요, right? Or 남기시겠어요, right? Whatever it is, you're leaving the message. Also, the opposite of that would be to take a message. 자, 제가 이제 메시지를 받을 때는 take a message, to leave a message. And John Lee says, Yes, please tell him I need to speak to him right away. Okay. 자, 제가 지금 당장 그와 통화해야 한다고 전해주세요. So here, right away is a very important expression too because it means 빨리. Yes. 좀 빨리, immediately. 물론 당장 is immediate, we can say immediately, but right away is really kind of showing them, okay, I need to speak this to this person very quickly. 좀 빨리 통화해야 돼요. All right? And assistant says, I'll give him the message. 뭐, 이 메시지를 전달하겠습니다. So here is the expression that we're looking for, or the sentence. 가능한 한 빨리 당신에게 연락할 겁니다. So let's look at this sentence. He'll get back to you as soon as he can. So our key phrase today is to get back to someone. 그래서 이 office English에서는 to get back to you, get back to him. 이 표현을 너무너무 자주 씁니다. 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So to get back to someone means to call them back or to give an answer, right? Or to contact again. All right, so we're going to look at these expressions. Let's look at the dialogue one last time. Would you like to leave a message? Yes, please. Yes, please tell him I need to speak to him right away. I'll give him the message. He'll get back to you as soon as he can. Okay, let's take a closer look at some of these expressions. Here we go. So the key phrase is to leave a message. So simply, may I leave a message? Message? 제가 메시지를 남길 수 있을까요? Or could I leave a message? Really, can I leave a message? It really is okay. 이 may, can, could, 이거 뭐, it's up to you. But the most formal is

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May I leave a message? May I leave a message? Of course. Okay? 자, 여기에서는 이렇게 또 말할 수 있어요. 질문식으로 말할 수 있고, that is a little bit more friendly, more formal. Or you could also say, I would like to leave a message for 누구누구. Bob Brown. 자, Bob Brown 씨에게 메시지를 남기고 싶습니다. I would like to leave a message. I'd like to leave a message. 이렇게 할 수도 있고요. 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So, I'd like to leave a message for Kristen Cho. I'd like to leave a message for Mr. Cho. I'd like to leave a message for the manager. 네, you can change it around. All right? So to leave a message. Okay, next one. Another key phrase. Get back to someone. 정말 office English, business English에서는 이거는 정말 정말 필수예요. To get back to you or to get back to someone. I'll get back to you. Let's see how we use this, okay? Could you get back to me right away? 자, 저에게 바로 다시 연락해 줄 수 있나요? Okay. Could you 뭐 contact me? 이런 것보다는 get back to me. Get back. 그러니까 뭐를 던졌는데 다시 okay, I need to get a call from you or I need to get your answer. Could you get back to me? Right away. Could you get back to me tomorrow? Could you get back to me next week? 네, it's up to you. Okay? Let's see another sentence. I'll get back to you next week. 이럴 때는 연락도 되지만 basically, you need some kind of information or answer or reply. 어떤 답장. 뭔가 알아야 돼요. 뭔가 정보를 얻어야 되는데, I'll get back to you next week. 제가 다음 주에 다시 연락드리겠습니다. 왜냐하면은 어떤, 예를 들면 제가 뭐를 던졌어요. Like, I asked a question. Okay, I don't know. I'll get back to you next week. I'll call you and let you know next week. Okay, so, I'll get back to you. Can I get back to you? All right. Same thing. One is question. One is just a sentence. It means the same thing. Get back to someone. 누군가에게 다시 연락한다. 그리고 어떤 information이나 답장이나 이런 거를 알려준다. That's what it means to get back. Okay. Let's move on to shadowing. It's time for shadowing, everyone. We are going to be like native speakers. 네, 저만큼은 완전히 이렇게 native speaker는 안 될, 당연히 불가능하지만 그래도 자꾸 계속 연습을 하고 if you keep practicing, you will get there. All right, remember, rhythm, flow, intonation, all of these are important. Let's get started. Would you like to leave a message? Yes, please tell him I need to speak to him right away. I'll give him the message. He'll get back to you as soon as he can. Oh, 오늘은 좀 길죠? All right, so you really got to get on that wave. Let's practice one more time. Would you like to leave a message? Yes, please tell him I need to speak to him right away. I'll give him the message. He'll get back to you as soon as he can. Okay, 자, as soon as you can. 이게 길죠? So really, 이거는 정말 as soon as you can, as soon as you can, 이렇게 연습하시면 돼요. Okay, all right, as soon as you can, as soon as you can. all right, so now let's take a little quiz and see how much you remember. 메시지를 남기시겠어요? 네, 제가 지금 당장 그와 통화해야 한다고 전해주세요. 그에게 메시지를 전달하겠습니다. 가능한 빨리 당신에게 연락할 겁니다. Great job, everyone! All right, so we learned a lot of great things today. So to leave a message and to get back to somebody. So contact them again. Alrighty. So I hope you enjoyed today's lesson. And remember, keep practicing. And you got to practice out loud. 머릿속에서 연습하지 말고 open that mouth and keep practicing. Alright, I'll be back next time.

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So particular means you are singling out one entity or one thing from a group. Let's take a look at some example sentences. That particular model is currently out of stock. One particular event pops up in my mind. Is there anything in particular you'd like to eat? Particular. 마지막 R 힘 주셔야 됩니다. 특정한 particular. 첫 번째 문장 다시 한번 볼게요. That particular model is currently out of stock. That particular model is currently out of stock. 네, particular model라고 하면 특정 모델은 is currently 현재 out of stock 재고가 없습니다. That particular model is currently out of stock. Sorry about that. That particular model is currently out of stock. 두 번째 문장 볼게요. One particular event pops up in my mind. 그래서 상대방이 무슨 얘기하다가, 너는 혹시 그뭐 기억이나 그 어떤 사건 기억이나 그럴 때는, 내 마음속에 특정한 사건 하나가 떠오르네. 이거는 마음일 수도 있고, 머릿속에서 뭔가 특정한 사건이 하나 떠오르네. 할 때는 one particular event pops up. 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Is there anything in particular you'd like to eat? 네, 정리해드릴게요. 네, specific. 이거는 구체적인 이라는 뜻을 가지고 있습니다. So this is something that is clearly defined, okay? Particular는 특정한. This is singling out one specific thing, one thing out of a group, okay? Specific 그리고 particular 앞으로 혼동하지 마시고 확실하게 사용해보세요. I need specific information on this. I need specific information on this. I need specific information on this. I need specific information on this. I need specific information on this. That particular model is currently out of stock. That particular model is currently out of stock. That particular model is currently out of stock. That particular model is currently out of stock. That particular model is currently out of stock. Great job! 오늘도 수고 많으셨습니다. Don't forget you can review all of our previous episodes on our website at www.evse.co.kr. Don't forget review is essential. 네, 복습 꼭 하시고요. Have yourselves an amazing day. Stay happy, stay healthy, and I will see you again soon. Bye for now.

0: everyone, and welcome to 슬기로운 출근 영어. And I am Kristen Cho. Thank you so much for joining me. 네, 안녕하세요. 반갑습니다. Yes, it's all about business English. 근데, don't worry. 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We're gonna have a great time. We're gonna make it easy, but also keep it very natural. Alright, so we're gonna speak like native speakers at the office. Alrighty, so first of all, let's go ahead and look at today's dialogue.
1: 스미스 씨와 전화 통화 가능할까요?
0: May I speak to Mr. Smith, please?
1: 전화 거신 분은 누구이신지 여쭤봐도 될까요?
0: May I ask who's calling, please?
1: 저는 EBS 무역의 존리입니다. 이거를 영어로 어떻게 할까요?
0: How would we say this in English? Well, let's find out. That is today's dialogue. So it's basically telephone English, business telephone English.
1: 네, 우리가 한국 회사를 다녀도 뭐 외국인 손님이 있을 수가 있고 아니면은 또 그런 거래도 할 수도 있잖아요.
0: So this is very, very important to learn some basic English when you're talking on the phone. Okay, so here we go. John Lee says, May I speak to Mr. Smith, please?
1: 네,
0: Could I speak to or may I speak to? Both is fine.
1: 네, Smith 씨와 전화 통화 가능할까요?
0: This is very basic. And the assistant,
1: 그 상대방이 그러는 거죠.
0: May I ask who's calling?
1: 그래서 보통 이게 business에서는, business situation에서는 거의 may를 많이 쓰죠.
0: This is like the most polite form of English. So, may I ask who's calling?
1: 그냥 who's calling 하면은 너무 너무 좀
0: it's kind of rude, right? So, of course, we would say, may I ask who's calling?
1: 자, 전화 거신 분이 누구신지 여쭤봐도 될까요?
0: All right, so here is our key sentence here.
1: 저는 EBS 무역의 John Lee입니다.
0: Okay, this is John Lee from EBS Trading.
1: 자,
0: if you look at this, oh, I'm calling from EBS Trading or I work at EBS,
1: 이런 거 없죠, right?
0: So the key word here is from. So this is the name. This is Kristen Cho. And then 어디에서, right? From,
1: 자, 회사 이름.
0: EBS training
1: 이런 식으로 하면 됩니다.
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0: So this is why we need to learn these easy expressions that make it easy for us to speak English. All right? So let's look at that whole dialogue again. May I speak to Mr. Smith, please? May I ask who's calling, please?
1: 자, please가 많죠?
0: This is John Lee from EBS Trading. Great. Let's look at some expressions in detail. Here's the first one. We have a pattern here. And the pattern is, may I speak to? May I speak to?
1: 아주 기본이죠. 누구와 통화가 가능할까요?
0: May I speak to? So here are the examples. So the first one is, may I speak to? The manager. So,
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0: 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So may I speak to the manager? Manager 누군지 몰라요. But you want to speak to the manager. May I speak to the manager? 좀 화가 났어요. 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Okay. 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Okay? May I speak to someone in 거기서 department를 말할 수 있습니다. So you can kind of change it around a little bit. Okay, let's move on to our next one. This is another pattern. This is a great pattern. This is so-and-so, the person, the name of the person, from the name of the company. 저는 어떤 회사의 누구입니다. This is how it works. So, let's look at the example. This is 누구? Kristen Cho from 어디? EBSE. All right, so that is the pattern. So, 저는 EBSE의 Kristen Cho입니다. Very good. Next one. This is, 자, 이름 Matthew Park. 어디? From EBS software. 저는 EBS software Matthew Park입니다. So, if you know this pattern, it makes it much easier to say it very simply. 그러니까 복잡하게 하지 않고 아주 간단하게. 예, 딱 보면은 아, 이거 되게 간단한데 왜 이렇게 말을 안 했을까? Oh, my name is Matthew Park and I work for, you know, EBS software. It's too long. Okay, this is Matthew Park from EBS Software. This is Ms. Cho from, the dentist's office. You can do anything with this pattern. All right, so keep these two patterns in mind and let's move on to shadowing. It's time for some shadowing, everyone. All right, so we are going to practice the main dialogue like a native speaker. 자, 우리 dialogue를 좀 native speaker 스피드로 이 shadowing을 할 거예요. 그래서 저, I am the native speaker. So follow me. All right, here we go. May I speak to Mr. Smith, please? May I ask who's calling, please? This is John Lee from EBS Trading. How was it? Good? All right, let's do it one more time. May I speak to Mr. Smith, please? May I ask who's calling, please? This is John Lee from EBS Trading. All right, not bad. Okay, 자, always go with the rhythm. 자, 리듬을 따라서 하면은 조금 더 쉬워져요. With practice, you'll get better. All right, let's take a little quiz and see if you remember some of the expressions and sentences that we learned today.
1: 스미스 씨와 전화 통화 가능할까요?
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1: 저는 EBS 무역의 존 리입니다.
0: 엑셀런트 잡. You did great. All right, so we practiced a lot of these sentences and phrases. But before we end the show, let's do it. Let's do a quick review one more time. So we had two key patterns today. So may I speak to so-and-so. So may I speak to Mr. John? May I speak to Mr. Cho? All right, that is the pattern. And the most important one that you shouldn't forget is this is 누구누구 from 어디. So that is the pattern. If you're introducing, especially if you're on the phone, oh, this is Kristen Cho from EBSE. That's right. So if you know these sort of patterns and sentences, it does make your English speaking much easier. Remember, English, 영어는 그렇게 복잡하고 어려워, 생각보다 안 어려울 때가 많아요. 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

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All right, very good. That's it for today. I'll be back for another round of 출근 영어. Take care, everyone, and we'll see you soon. Bye-bye.

you. Welcome back. So good to see you again at Fit to be Fit with Yanny Park. Okay, let's do some yoga and some English, okay? 안녕하세요. 박예니의 Fit to be Fit에 또 오신 것을 환영합니다. 빨리 영어랑 요가 하러 갈까요? Let's go! I can't believe it's time to do the downward facing dog. All right? It's also called the down dog. So first, there are many ways to go into down dog, but today we're going to kneel. All right? I'll say that one more time. So there are many ways to go into down dog, but today we're going to kneel. All right. So rest your stomach on your thighs and spread out your arms to your front. Yeah, and I'll say that one more time. So, rest your stomach on your thighs and spread out your arms to your front. Good. Now, your palms should be facing the floor, okay? And I'll say that one more time. So, your palms should be facing the floor. Good. Now, from here, tuck your toes and lift your hips up high in the air. Yeah? I'll do that one more time. So, from here, tuck your toes and lift your hips up high in the air. Yeah. Good. Now, look between your hands, and your hands should push your shoulders firmly away from the floor. All right? And I'll say that one more time. So, look between your hands, yeah, right here. Look between your hands, and your hands should push your shoulders firmly away from the floor. You got it? Good. Now, adjust where your feet are going to be, yeah? So that your legs can be straight. And I'll say that one more time. So, adjust where your feet are going to be so that your legs can be straight. Yeah? So for me, it's right here. Good. Now, if your heels don't touch the floor, use it so that you have more space to stretch out your calves more. And I'll say that one more time, okay? So if your heels don't touch the floor, use it so that you have more space to stretch out your calves more. Yeah? Good. Now, use your body a lot to feel good to an extent it feels like it got used. I'm not kidding. All right? And I'll say that one more time. Use your body a lot to feel good to an extent it feels like it got used. Like, I'm not kidding. All right? Good. So that was it. That was the downward facing dog or the down dog. Let's go study some English. Did you get that? If your heels don't touch the floor, use it so that you have more space to stretch out your calves more. Yeah? Use your body a lot to feel good to an extent it feels like it got used. I'm not kidding.

0: It's time for English on the Go, so we're going to take a look at Richard's full clip where he tells us about one of his favorite or the most coolest invention ever, which to him are digital cameras. Let's find out what else he has to say.
1: Just wanna ignite ya!
2: Are you ready? Go!
3: There are so many amazing inventions in modern human history that it's mind-boggling to think about what one of the coolest inventions is. But for me personally, one of the coolest inventions has to be the digital camera. It wasn't that long ago that we were using a regular manual camera, stuffing 35 millimeter film into it, a roll of 35 millimeter film that had 24 exposures, which meant you only had 24 photos, and when you were done with the 24, you had to remove the film from the camera, take it to the store, drop it off. Somebody developed the film for you, and then you got your 24 photos a couple of days later when you went back to the store, and they were printed on paper. These days, with a digital camera, I can make this video like I'm making right now. As soon as I'm done recording, I can put it onto my computer and send it over to Korea instantaneously. The digital camera has to be one of the coolest inventions ever.
4: 네, 이야기 잘 들어보셨나요? 오늘의 핵심 어휘 보고 공부 이어가겠습니다. 먼저 좀 긴데요. 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
0: Repeat after me, starting with mind boggling. Next we have stuff. Exposure. Let's take a look at some more vocabulary words.
4: 그 다음으로 발전하다, 뭐 전개되다라는 뜻도 있지만 사진의 경우에는 특히 예전 필름 카메라에 들어가는 그런 필름을 이용해서 현상하다라는 뜻을 develop로 표현해 줍니다. 그리고 마지막으로 순간적으로, 즉시란 뜻의 instantaneously라는 단어도 쓰이는데요. 발음 연습 간단하게 해볼게요.
0: Develop. And lastly, we have instantaneously. Perfect. How about we take a look at Richard's clip once again, but with English subtitles.
3: There are so many amazing inventions in modern human history that it's mind-boggling to think about what one of the coolest inventions is. But for me personally, one of the coolest inventions has to be the digital camera. It wasn't that long ago that we were using a regular manual camera, stuffing 35 millimeter film into it, a roll of 35 millimeter film that had 24 exposures, which meant you only had 24 photos, and when you were done with the 24, you had to remove the film from the camera, take it to the store, drop it off. Somebody developed the film for you, and then you got your 24 photos a couple of days later when you went back to the store, and they were printed on paper. These days, with a digital camera, I can make this video like I'm making right now. As soon as I'm done recording, I can put it onto my computer and send it over to Korea instantaneously. The digital camera has to be one of the coolest inventions ever.
0: Please take a photo on your digital camera of that beautiful beach in the background and send it to us here in Korea, please.
4: Instantaneously. 네, 2차 듯이 안 나오고 뒤에 배경만 찍어서 보내달라고 요청 따로 하겠습니다.
0: We don't want to see you, just the beach.
4: I'll tell them that too. 그 메시지도 전달을 할게요.
0: Okay.
4: 진짜 옛날 생각이 나네요. Yeah. I remember actually taking the rolls of film to the photo studio.
0: Right.
4: And waiting for a few days until the photos were developed.
0: That's true. And then they developed a one-hour photo developing system when they got machines. And
4: 맞아요.
0: Then you just came back in an hour. I remember taking 진짜. Selfies on those cameras and just having them developed.
4: 필름 카메라로도 셀카를 찍으셨다고요?
0: Yeah.
4: Very,
0: I have so many.
4: Very early.
0: You're an early I was an adapter. Early adapter.
4: Cool, cool. Anyway, let's go back to the beginning of the story and break everything down line by line.
0: Let's start.
3: There are so many amazing inventions in modern human history that it's mind-boggling to think about what one of the coolest inventions is. But for me personally, one of the coolest inventions has to be the digital camera.
0: There are so many amazing inventions in modern human history.
4: In modern human history,
0: mm-hmm.
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0: 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There are so many that it's mind-boggling to think about what one of the coolest inventions is.
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4: 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It's always, almost always used with the word
0: boggling.
4: Oh. It boggles my mind.
0: Yeah, it boggles your mind, right?
4: 거의 그렇게만 쓰이죠.
0: Yeah.
4: It boggles your mind 아니면
0: yeah.
4: it's mind-boggling.
0: Mind-boggling?
4: 네,
0: yeah.
4: 두 개의 형태 중에 하나로만 주로 쓰이니까요.
0: Yeah, I've never used boggling with any other word.
4: Any other word, right?
0: Yeah.
4: yeah I've never seen boggle being used with any other word in the English language.
0: Hmm.
4: 좋아요. 자, 그럼 다음으로 넘어가 보죠.
0: Yes. Richard says, but for me personally, one of the coolest inventions has to be the digital camera.
4: 그런데 여러 가지 발명품들이 놀라운 것이 많아서 생각하기
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0: The digital camera.
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0: Mm-hmm.
4: All right.
0: That's true. Let's take a look at the next part.
3: It wasn't that long ago that we were using a regular manual camera, stuffing 35 millimeter film into it, a roll of 35 millimeter film that had 24 exposures, which meant you only had 24 photos.
0: It wasn't that long ago that we were using a regular manual camera.
4: It wasn't that long ago. Mm-hmm. 그렇게 오래전이 아니었습니다.
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4: That we were. 이런 걸 우리가 했던 게 그렇게 오래전이 아니었어요.
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4: We were using a regular manual camera.
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0: That's right. So as you were using it, what else did you do? He says, stuffing 35 millimeter film into it, a roll of 35 millimeter film that had 24 exposures.
4: 네, 먼저 채우다라는 동사로 쓰인
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4: 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I have some stuff to tell you.
0: I have a lot of stuff on my desk.
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1: And so he says, which meant you only had 24 photos.
0: Which meant 방금 설명을 한 것은 어떤 의미가 있냐면 24장만 사진을 찍을 수 있었다는 뜻이었습니다.
1: Yeah.
0: Which is true.
1: That's why you needed to have two or three cameras.
0: Or two or three rolls of film.
1: Rolls of film, right? True. Let's look at the next part.
2: And when you were done with the 24, you had to remove the film from the camera, take it to the store, drop it off. Somebody developed the film for you. And then you got your 24 photos a couple of days later when you went back to the store.
1: And when you were done with the 24, you had to remove the film from the camera, take it to the store, drop it off.
0: 네, 그래서 when you were done with the 24, I guess, exposures on the roll of film. Mm-hmm. 그래서 24장을 다 찍으면 you had to remove the film from the camera. 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Drop your bags off at the hotel desk or something. Okay.
1: Yeah, for sure. And he says next, somebody developed the film for you.
0: 그리고 누군가가 필름을
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1: Let's look at the next part.
2: And they were printed on paper. These days, with a digital camera, I can make this video like I'm making right now.
1: And they were printed on paper.
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1: These days, with a digital camera, I can make this video like I'm making right now.
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1: And what else can he do?
2: As soon as I'm done recording, I can put it onto my computer and send it over to Korea instantaneously. The digital camera has to be one of the coolest inventions ever.
1: And as soon as I'm done recording, I can put it onto my computer and send it over to Korea instantaneously.
0: That is mind-boggling, right?
1: It is mind-boggling.
0: And as soon as I'm done recording, 녹화를 마치자마자 아마 이 비디오 같은 경우에는 뭐 300MB, 400MB 정도 될 텐데 그거를 I can put it onto my computer, 컴퓨터에 넣어서는 send it over to Korea.
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1: 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And lastly, he summarizes by saying the digital camera has to be one of the coolest inventions ever.
0: 네, 종합하면서 아까 했던 말을 살짝 바꿔서 다시 하고 있습니다. The digital camera has to be one of the coolest inventions ever. 디지털 카메라는 분명 가장 멋진 발명품 중 하나일 거예요.
1: All right, perfect. Let's review his clip once again.
2: There are so many amazing inventions in modern human history that it's mind-boggling to think about what one of the coolest inventions is. But for me personally, one of the coolest inventions has to be the digital camera. It wasn't that long ago that we were using a regular manual camera, stuffing 35mm film into it, a roll of 35 millimeter film that had 24

0: exposures, which meant you only had 24 photos, and when you were done with the 24, you had to remove the film from the camera, take it to the store, drop it off. Somebody developed the film for you, and then you got your 24 photos a couple of days later when you went back to the store, and they were printed on paper. These days, with a digital camera, I can make this video like I'm making right now. As soon as I'm done recording, I can put it onto my computer and send it over to Korea instantaneously. The digital camera has to be one of the coolest inventions ever.
1: 오늘의 핵심 패턴으로 복습 간단하게 해볼까요? 첫 번째로, it is not that 뭐뭐 하면 별로 뭐뭐 하지 않아요. 그리고 which means 앞에 어떤 말을 한 다음에 which means 뒤에 부가 설명을 하면서 그건 바로 어떤 걸 의미하는지를 추가해 줄 수 있습니다. 이 두 패턴 이용해서 만들어 볼 영어 문장 4개 준비되어 있는데요. 우리말 번역 먼저 보여드리겠습니다.

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1: Repeat after me. It's not that difficult. It's not that difficult. Great. Let's look at our next example.
0: 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It was not that useful. It was not that useful. 같이 읽어볼까요?
1: It was not that useful. It was not that useful. Great. Let's take a look at our next pattern.
0: 다음 패턴, which means를 이용해서 현재 시제 문장 하나 그리고 과거 시제 문장 하나 만들어 볼게요. 첫 번째, 12시였습니다. 그리고 그건 점심시간이라는 것을 의미했어요. It was 12 o'clock, which meant it was lunchtime. 발음 연습해 볼까요?
1: It was 12 o'clock, which meant it was lunchtime. One more time. It was 12 o'clock, which meant it was lunchtime. Great, let's look at our last example.
0: 다음은 문이 닫혀 있는데 그건 그녀가 거기에 없다는 걸 의미합니다. 이 문장은요. The door's closed, 아니면 the door is closed, which means she's not there. 같이 읽어볼까요?
1: The door's closed, which means she's not there. One last time. The door's closed, which means she's not there. Great! How about we take a look at Richard's clip for the very last time with both English and Korean subtitles.
2: There are so many amazing inventions in modern human history that it's mind-boggling to think about what one of the coolest inventions is. But for me personally, one of the coolest inventions has to be the digital camera. It wasn't that long ago that we were using a regular manual camera, stuffing 35 millimeter film into it, a roll of 35 millimeter film that had 24 exposures, which meant you only had 24 photos, and when you were done with the 24, you had to remove the film from the camera, take it to the store, drop it off. Somebody developed the film for you, and then you got your 24 photos a couple of days later when you went back to the store, and they were printed on paper. These days, with a digital camera, I can make this video like I'm making right now. As soon as I'm done recording, I can put it onto my computer and send it over to Korea instantaneously.

0: The digital camera has to be one of the coolest inventions ever.
1: 오늘의 알쏭달쏭 영어 표현 한마디 소개하겠습니다.
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2: In English you can say you can do so much with it. You can do so much with it.
1: 네. So much 부분은 so many things라고 바꿔서 yeah. 쓸 수도 있을 거예요. You can do so many things with it. You can do so much with it.
2: Yeah. You can do so much with it. You can do so many things with it.
1: All right.
2: It's so useful. Perfect. Let's move on to in the social worlds.

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1: Perfect. Let's take a look. It's incredible how much the world has changed since the invention of the digital camera. It's amazing how much photography has changed, especially since digital cameras came on the scene.
0: 다시 한번 읽어볼게요.
1: Bilal says,
0: It's incredible how much the world has changed. 세상이 얼마나 많이 바뀌었는지, mm-hmm. incredible, 믿기 어렵다, 놀랍다, mm-hmm. since the invention of the digital camera. 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
1: 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And Jennifer says,
0: It's amazing. 앞에 나왔던 It's incredible 하고 비슷한 느낌이죠. 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
1: they created, appeared.
0: 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Since you can take photos and erase photos on the go. If you don't like it, you can retake the photo as many times as you want.
1: Uh-huh, and you can see it.
0: You can
1: before.
0: See it. Yeah, see it before you have to wait for a few more days
1: yeah.
0: until the roll of film is developed. Yeah. You can be more creative with your photography, I guess. Uh-huh,
1: and you can better capture precious moments the way you want them mm-hmm. instead of finding out later that your finger was blocking the lens.
0: 네, 예전에 정말 이렇게 필름 카메라 쓸 때는
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0: 후회할
1: were
0: 때가
1: fingers.
0: 많았죠.
1: Yeah. Fingers, man.
0: Yeah, I've had the similar experience as
1: right.
0: well.
1: Right, I think we all have. Okay, perfect. These were some great social media posts. I hope that you guys are able to learn a lot today. And thank you so much for studying here with us today.
0: 네, 저희는 다음 시간에 또 인사드리겠습니다.

when you have LLMs to distill everything down to like, this is the core basis, this is the thesis of the work and everything, you can probably get the gist of it. But when you skip towards the end, you miss out on like the mental exercise of being able to grapple with this yourself.